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7: Partly cloudy and 26 today. G'day, it's Andrew here in the newsroom. Multiple government agencies have reportedly been impacted by an AI hack. Medicare among those accessed illegally back in June. Fortunately, no private data is believed to have been accessed.
8: This is a situation which is completely unacceptable. And overnight, the Prime Minister spoke with Sam Altman, the CEO of OpenAI, to express this very clearly.
7: That's Corio MP Richard Miles on the ABC there. Nearly 18,900 criminal incidents were recorded in Greater Geelong in the year to June. The latest Crime Stats Agency data out this morning has shown there's around 200 less than the year prior. Deputy Commissioner of Regional Operations Bob Hill saying an overall reduction in numbers is pleasing, though there's more work to be done. A boost for Geelong's nightlife, with Spring Street to allow pubs to keep their doors open until 3 a.m. The move is hoped to drive more patronage across the city as well as create more jobs. Police are hunting the rider of a dirt bike found torched in Thompson early this morning. Emergency crews were called to the intersection of Carr Street and St Albans Road around 4 a.m. A man and a woman reportedly hanging around the area. The bike matches the description of one recently used throughout the CBD. And more music news from Taylor Swift. She's announced the Life of a Showgirl, the Encore album, with four new songs. They include the already announced Patient Zero, the album to be released on Friday in the US.
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7: The Brisbane Lions will try their luck at the appeals board tonight in a bid to get Lachie Neale to play this weekend. The two-time premiership player sidelined by a one-week striking ban that was upheld by the tribunal on Tuesday. If unsuccessful, Neale says he will be at the G to support his teammates on Saturday. Aussie selectors have yet to announce the lineup for the first of the one days against South Africa in Durban. Mitchell Starc is expected to get the nod, but no word whether Geelong's Ollie Peake will get a run after solid performances against Zimbabwe.
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7: Partly cloudy and 26 today, showers increasing and 23 degrees tomorrow. And right now in Belmont, it's 15 degrees.
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0: Bay 93.9, U2's With or Without You, playing music to have you feeling good. And that iconic endless guitar drone on the end of that track, that was played on an Infinite guitar, which is a pretty rare prototype built with a loop system. So that'll sustain notes forever. It actually gave U2 their very first US number one back in 87. Hello, it is Guy on this beautiful day. Once again, we've been so lucky with the weather around Geelong, the Ballerine and the Surf Coast. Big day on Saturday, the last game of the year, the 2026 Toyota AFL Grand Final. And Zach Tilley was in this morning with Mill and Nick to break it all down.
1: I would love for Freo to win it,
2: yeah,
1: for obvious reasons. I've been on Brisbane for a while. I have a bad feeling they could win it by a bit.
2: Flog them.
1: Yeah. Well, yeah, I do. Yeah. But maybe that's because I don't want it to happen and you're just worried it might. I'm absolutely going with Dockers. But this is like me going for the Cats when I'm pretty sure they're going to lose.
3: Yeah.
1: I think Brisbane will win, but I'm going with the Dockers.
0: I think all of us, if we don't have skin in the game, our heads are saying Brisbane, but our hearts want Freo. Freo to win their first premiership will be something very special. Zach Tui's done a magnificent job this year, all thanks to GJ Gardner Homes Geelong. New showroom now open, Settlement Road, Belmont. And speaking of all things footy, here's Greg Champion. That's the thing about football. Bay 93.9.

0: Bay 93.9, Ray and Where Is My Husband? Have you checked behind the couch? Apologies. Top of 26 today around Geelong, the Ballerine and the Surf Coast. So fairly warm, a lot of cloud about and some sun might poke its head out later on today. For the public holiday, fingers crossed for most of us tomorrow, possible shower and a top of 24. 52299939 is the number to give us a buzz anytime.
1: Hi, is that Guy?
0: It is. Oh, hi, Lizzie. I've come up in our phone system as Lizzie. So there you go. You must be important.
1: I'm just ringing up to say I'm thoroughly enjoying this music.
0: Thanks, Lizzie. What are you up to today?
1: I'm sitting knitting.
0: Oh, well, that sounds pretty wild and out of control.
1: That's what old ladies my age do.
0: Oh, don't sound that old. It's only as old as you feel. Or there's probably a ruder version of that, but yeah. Lizzie, what would your favourite band be?
1: Oh, look, mate, I'm a Akadaka fan.
0: Well, how about you rock out to some knitting with this? You shook me all night long. Thanks for the call, Lizzie. Have a great long weekend. Bay 93.9.

0: Bay 93.9, Matchbox 20 and Unwell, playing music to have you feeling good and bringing you Mill and Nick, who are back on Monday. Tickets up for grabs to the Royal Geelong Show, October 15th to 18th. Fun for the whole family. And Sarah Grace popping in on Monday morning too. The best things to check it on our screens with What You're Watching. Mill had a very proud mum moment the other day, but it wasn't for who you might expect.
1: I've got three very important Nicks in my life. You, our son Nick, and my adopted son Nick Dacos, who won the Brownlow Medal, the biggest amount of votes ever for a Brownlow Medal. He had the medal sewn up with three rounds still to count. I know, I'm a very proud mother.
2: Yeah.
1: I'm so glad he won this because he deserved it. If you are listening, mate, I don't mind that you didn't text me to tell me what time you were coming home. And also, could that be the last time we get the undercut? It's kind of gone, that haircut.
0: Mill and Nick, two great mates, having a laugh and talking all things local. Thank you to E&S Kitchen, Bathroom and Laundry, 531 Moorabool Street, Bay 93.9.
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0: Bay 93.9. There's been a slight drop in crime in Geelong over the past year. Andrew's got some more on that with the latest Bay 93.9 local news next. And then we'll get to the lady after 11 that's performing at the grand final. Kylie Minogue. Also get to Dire Straits. And get on an iconic Australian anthem that wasn't actually written in the country. I'll explain more soon. Bay 93.9.
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15: Partly cloudy and 26 today. G'day, it's Andrew here in the newsroom. A slight drop in crime across Greater Geelong over the past year, but the Regional Deputy Commissioner says the job's not done yet. Nearly 18,900 incidents were recorded in the region in the year to June, compared to just over 19,000 the year before. Deputy Commissioner Bob Hill saying they're committed to reducing those numbers even further. Iran's president has declared the country will never surrender, a day after Donald Trump threatened to annihilate it. The declaration made during an address to the UN General Assembly.
16: Yes, they did hit us, but we did not bend the knee. We did not bow our heads. We responded, but we did not hit civilian populations.
15: Opposition leader Jess Wilson is considering using ministerial powers to block a night AFL grand final at the MCG if elected in November. The proposal would preserve the traditional 2:30 p.m. start until 2057. Prince Harry has launched a scathing attack on social media and artificial intelligence. The prince taking aim at so-called companion chat boxes that were built to solve the loneliness epidemic.
1: The companies distanced themselves from responsibility for the systems they built, blaming parents and children for lack of control. Find you, hook you, exploit you, break and then blame you, pretend to fix you and use you more.
15: And a major childcare centre proposal for Highton is now before council. The $3.3 million proposal for Scenic Road would see two homes demolished, while the centre itself would host up to 90 children.
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15: Aussie F1 star Oscar Piastri is confident McLaren can perform at this weekend's Azerbaijan Grand Prix. After finishing 8th last time out in Spain, compared to his third-placed McLaren teammate Lando Norris, he says they've done a lot of work on the car.
17: I feel like we're making progress and at least exploring different things and some working, some aren't. But, we're not standing still, which is the most important thing.
15: Australia, meantime, begins its three-match one-day series against South Africa in Durban tonight. Mitch Marsh to captain the side, with Pat Cummins to miss the first match of the series.
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18: Good morning, Liam Robertson from Surfing Victoria here with your morning surf report. We've got great waves across the coastline again this morning. Swell has dropped a little bit and we're seeing waves in that head-high range, if not the odd bigger one, at those exposed breaks. Beaches are a great option today. We've got northerly winds across the coastline, so beautiful, clean conditions and great waves across the coast for everyone. As always, if you are going for a surf, surf with a mate and play it safe by the water.
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15: Partly cloudy and 26 degrees today. Showers increasing and 23 tomorrow. And right now in Leopold, it's 17 degrees.
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Bay 93.9. She will be at the grand final on Saturday. We cannot wait. Kylie, and on a night like this, fingers crossed she gets that one out. Hello, it is Guy. Another beautiful day around Geelong, the Ballerine and the Surf Coast. Bit of cloud as we chase a top of 26. And I've just found out, hot off the presses, I will be at the 2026 Toyota AFL Grand Final. I won a competition here at work. Thank you, Team Bay. And my wife is a Freo supporter, so she is just absolutely over the moon. Although she did bust me. I went into the room and was talking to a mate last night and said, I think Brisbane are going to win by a lot, which I think most people do. And she said, the baby monitor was turned on, you silly sausage. So she said, you sure you want to come with me if we win these tickets? I absolutely do. Looking forward to it. And if you're lucky enough to be at the 2026 Toyota AFL Grand Final, hope you have a fantastic time. Here's an unofficial Australian anthem that wasn't actually written in Australia. It was written in a London flat. Gangajang. Sounds of Then by 93.9.

spending an hour at Blockbuster on a Friday night choosing a movie that only goes for an hour and a half. Ah, the 90s. What a time to be alive. 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

Bay 93.9, Mariah Carey and Dream Lover playing music to have you feeling good. If you're lucky enough to have three glorious days off, I know some people that also take the Monday off as an annual leave day. That is smart, a four-day weekend. 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

0: Bay 93.9, Billy Joel and the River of Dreams, Mill and Nick back on air on Monday with more chances to see the Red Hot Summer Tour at Torquay in November, the Red Hot Roll Call after 8. Also too, Sarah Grayson, what you watching, and tickets to the Raw Geelong Show up for grabs as well. Mill and Nick had a special guest in the studio this week.
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0: Bay 93.9, Hall & Oates and Kiss On My List, playing music to have you feeling good. Crime has gone down in Geelong over the last 12 months. AJ's got more on that with the Bay 93.9 local news soon. And then after midday, it is time for Everything 80s. The Oils and Beds Are Burning, coming up shortly for you. Plus, Belinda Carlisle. And coming up, a classic from 1989 that sounds like it was ripped straight out of the Beatles' playbook. That story next for Bay 93.9's 80s Lunch.
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16: Partly cloudy for the rest of your day, broadcasting on Waterrun Country. Hey, it's AJ here in the newsroom. Richard Miles says the impact of an AI agent breaching Australian websites is relatively minor. He says while the incident is on the lower end of the scale, the government has told OpenAI that it was unacceptable. The member for Corio and Deputy Prime Minister says Australia will begin to investigate what happened immediately.
17: We are establishing a task force. It will look at this incident thoroughly, but it will also examine our posture in respect of emerging AI cyber threats.
16: Not the best forecast for grand final day across Melbourne. We're expecting to see a top of just 15 degrees on Saturday. Angus Hine for the Weather Bureau says it'll be a wet one too.
18: Definitely a chance of rain there through the middle of the day on Saturday, right through that game time as well into the afternoon. So definitely could be seeing a little bit of rain, not just around MCG, but around all of Melbourne.
16: The Premier says he's allowing Geelong's pubs to trade until 3 in the morning because we need to move with the times. The changes to help businesses will fast-track licences with approvals to be completed within 6 weeks, down from the current 11-week process. Ben Carroll says dogs will also be allowed in pubs.
19: In Europe, pubs have been pet-friendly for years. And as we've just seen, when you come to a pub that's pet-friendly, everyone benefits.
16: And the city of Greater Geelong has had its highest recorded offences in 10 years, sitting at more than 26,000 and is the highest in the western region of Victoria, according to the latest crime stats.
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4: For Whitford Newtown, where boutique is best.
16: Mick Stinias says there are lessons to learn from the Cats' clash with Collingwood last week. The Cats took down the Pies by 41 points and now move on to a Thursday night blockbuster against Hawthorn. Stinias says while the win was dominant, there is also a lot to learn.
20: It's just about our ball use. I think against Collingwood at times we went too fast and got a bit flustered, so our opportunity to be calm in that chaos and think our way through it and help each other out.
16: And the AFL has left the door open to a twilight grand final in the not-too-distant future. It's locked in for the traditional 2:30 start next season, but league boss Andrew Dillon hasn't ruled out a later start in 2028 to attract a greater television audience.
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16: Staying sunny this afternoon, sunny and 19 tomorrow. Right now the temperature's sitting at 20 degrees.
4: Raiders Bingo, open 7 days a week, night and day. 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
0: Oh, the long weekend is oh so close, I can almost taste it. Let's get you there nice and quick by reminiscing with a trip down memory lane. Nothing but the best decade of music for a whole hour. Hang on to those shoulder pads. This is Bay 93.9's 80s lunch. And it begins with the Oils and Beds Are Burning. 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

Bay 93.9, inspired from the orchestral section of a Beatles song, that one, Tears for Fears and Sowing the Seeds of Love. Beautiful and sunny, bit of light cloud about today as we chase a top of 26 around Geelong, the Ballerine and the Surf Coast. Possible shower for your grand final public holiday tomorrow with a top of 24. Hello to Bev from Raiders Bingo. Tomorrow, Raiders Bingo, she's told me, will be shut during the day, but they will be open tomorrow night. Doors open at 6 and bingo starts at 7. Here's a lady that is coming down under for the final time next year, so make sure you go and see her. Belinda Carlisle for Bay 93.9's 80s Lunch.

0: This is Bay 93.9's 80s Lunch. The Bengals and Eternal Flame, thank you so much. The gang at Raiders Bingo. Raiders Bingo opens 7 days a week, night and day. And in the 80s, it was important to join a very unique club.
1: G'day. You know, there's a lot of blokes spending a lot of money on the America's Cup, but my boat will win and it's only going to cost me $20. My boat's Kookaburra and it's only $20 to join the supporters club. You also get a great supporters t-shirt. A classy certificate suitable for framing. I'm framing the t-shirt. A bumper sticker and the official magazine. But don't let Bondi's boys see it. Plus a chance to win America's Cup books, America's Cup shirts, or Sleepmaker queen size ensembles. So just send in $20, sit back and have the last laugh with the Kookaburra.
0: Banana Rama, and I heard a rumour, something you might not have heard to or heard in ages. 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

0: 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She works hard for the money. This is the 80s Lunch, and it's all thanks to Raiders Bingo. 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
1: 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I love to hear this 80s music.
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2: One stage. 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John Stevens. And the one and only Susie.

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0: Bay 93.9, the Divinals with Pleasure and Pain finishing up the 80s lunch. And thank you so much to the gang at Raiders Bingo. Raiders Bingo opens 7 days a week, night and day. That is it for the 80s lunch for this week, but it will return Monday from midday with plenty more 80s goodness on the way. The news with AJ very soon. We'll find out what's going on with that AI breach with some government websites. Apparently, it's relatively minor, according to our local MP, Richard Miles. All of that to unpack soon. And then on the way after one, I'll be giving you the chance to win something pretty special ahead of the grand final, a footy feast from the gang at Porter Ave. Taylor Swift also coming your way. Plus Cutting Crew. And a whole heap more next. 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
7: A bit cloudy for the remainder of your afternoon. G'day, it's AJ here in the newsroom. Richard Marles has addressed the media following an AI agent breaching an Australian government website. A rogue OpenAI agent accessed the Medicare Statistics Reporting Service portal in June this year. The member for Corio and acting PM says he believes no personal information has been compromised.
8: The government is taking this very seriously. That said, it is important to reassure the Australian public that the impact of this incident is relatively minor. We are talking about aggregated medical statistics.
7: Two teenage boys reportedly intimidating children during a school holiday program at Ocean Grove Primary earlier this week. They reportedly entered the school but were told to leave, with police confirming they were called to the scene. The teens quickly left the area. State Liberal leader Jess Wilson is considering using ministerial powers to block a night AFL grand final at the MCG. The proposal would preserve the traditional 2:30 p.m. start until 2057. AFL Chief Executive Andrew Dillon says he'll speak with the opposition leader over the weekend.
9: Something that's only just come to my attention, but what I'm looking forward to seeing Jess at the footy on Saturday, and we'll have a good chat then.
7: Surf Coast Shire is set to repay more than $800,000 worth of overcharged parking fines. Despite concerns from a couple of councillors, the scheme won't go far enough in addressing the issue. Two councillors voted against the proposed program amid calls for greater diligence from council staff to dish back the fines.
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7: Cat Jack Bowes is set to meet with Essendon next week. The Geelong midfielder is out of contract and possibly on the move. North Melbourne has also expressed interest. And Simon Black will present the Premiership Cup to Brisbane if they are to win on Saturday afternoon. The Brownlow medalist and Norm Smith medalist departed the Lions three-peat in the early 2000s. Inaugural Docker Sean McManus will present the cup if the Dockers win the flag.
6: For up-to-date local news, community events around Geelong and the Surf Coast, and the latest from Mill and Nick in the morning, visit bay939.com.
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7: Partly cloudy for the remainder of your afternoon. Tomorrow it is going to be a little bit cloudy and a top of 24 degrees. Right now we're sitting at 22.
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Bay 93.9, playing music to have you feeling good. Cutting Crew and I Just Died in Your Arms tonight. Mostly cloudy for the rest of today. Still chasing our top of 26 around Geelong, the Ballerine and the Surf Coast. If you're watching the grand final on Saturday at home, you are going to need to make sure you are well fed. 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

0: Bay 93.9, originally released in the late 70s from Susie Quattro and Chris Norman, Stumbling In, but remixed by Cyril. That's made it famous all over again. Hello, it is Guy the Savo. Let's see what we've got on the line to win themselves that footy pack from Porter Ave Pies and Cakes.
1: Yeah, g'day, Guy. Have you competition for the party pies and that?
0: Absolutely. What are you doing for the grand final?
1: Just having it at home, mate, and this would really help us.
0: Absolutely, it would. 12 party pies, 12 party sausage rolls and a sponge cake. It is all yours from Porter Ave Pies and Cakes.
1: Oh, thanks very much, Guy. I really appreciate it.
0: Enjoy, Mark. Get your footy feet sorted with Porter Ave Pies and Cakes. More of that music to have you feeling good with John Farnham next at Bay 93.9.
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0: Bay 93.9, Club Nervo's Lean On Me, playing music to have you feeling good and bringing you the red hot roll call. Peter was overjoyed to win tickets this morning with Mill and Nick. Who's she most looking forward to seeing?
1: I will have to say it's Susie, for sure.
2: Yeah.
1: But absolutely, I don't care. 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

0: Bay 93.9. It's been Guy the Savo. Thanks for hanging about. I will talk to you tomorrow. Up next, AJ has the latest from the Bay 93.9 newsroom for us. And Richard Miles has addressed the media as a part of that AI agent breaking into some government websites. Good news is it's a minor breach. AJ has more info soon. Craig will join you after two. And later on today, another chance for you to get to the Red Hot Summer Tour thanks to the Red Hot Roll Call. Well, somebody told me. Killers, not too far away. Plus, to celebrate the grand final on Saturday, Greg Champion. That's the thing about football. Have a great long weekend. Stay safe, take care, and stay listening to Bay 93.9.
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12: A little bit cloudy this afternoon. Hey, it's AJ here in the newsroom. AI has accessed a Medicare stats reporting service portal, according to the Prime Minister. Anthony Albanese revealed the AI agent, which was developed by OpenAI, accessed the site run by Services Australia back in June and went into both public and private material. The Prime Minister saying they don't believe personal information was accessed.
13: But investigations are ongoing. Evidence currently available is there is no broader compromise to the Services Australia network.
12: Education authorities are investigating after an alleged incident at Ocean Grove Primary School earlier this week. Two teenagers allegedly intimidating children while a school holiday program was underway, but the pair quickly left after being asked to go, with police also called. The forecast for grand final day continues to get worse. We can now expect a top of just 15 in Melbourne with showers throughout the day. Angus Hines from the Weather Bureau says it'll feel even colder for those at the game.
14: Winds are going to change, come around from the south. That means they're coming up off of that chilly ocean south of Victoria there. And so temperatures are going to drop away pretty sharply, high of just 15 degrees, probably feeling more like 12 or 13 degrees during the game, particularly to people sitting outside and exposed to the elements.
12: Recent crime statistics show a 2.1 decrease in the number of offences across Victoria. Justice procedures, however, had the largest increase in 12 months, up 3.7%. And Geelong Police are calling for assistance in finding two missing people. 35-year-old Shannon was last seen on the 29th of July in Belmont, while 15-year-old Bailey was known to be at Whittington address on Sunday. Anyone with information can get in contact with Geelong Police Station.
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12: Lachie Neal's final roll of the dice is just hours away. The dual Brownlow medalist will head to the AFL's appeals board this afternoon, seeking to have his one-game ban overturned. Neal suspended for striking in the preliminary final. Two changes for the Cats tonight as they take on the Hawks at Cadinia Park in the AFLW. Renee Morgan and Brodie O'Rourke make way for Jasmine Stewart and Amy McDonald.
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12: A little bit cloudy for the rest of your afternoon, but it is going to stay warm. Tomorrow, we're going to see a little bit of cloud and a top of 24 degrees. Right now, we're sitting at 24 degrees.
1: 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And keep listening, because we'll be calling another name on Bay 93.9's Red Hot Roll Call soon. When you hear the artist, get on the phone and you could be heading to the Red Hot Summer Tour in Torquay.

0: Isn't that a ripper song? Greg Champion, now I'm going to do this. There you go. Even if you're not that much into the footy, because, well,
1: the greatest team of all.
0: I'm not in the grand final. It is okay. It's good because that is such a catchy song. Up there, Kazali, you'll probably get a spin somewhere over this weekend. It always happens, doesn't it? It's good to have you along. Hello, it's Craig Meddings. How are you this afternoon? It is Friday, even though it's Thursday. I don't know what day it is. And, you know, next week you won't know what day it is either, of course, because we've got the long weekend coming up. For many people, today is a Friday, so I'm going to treat it like one, okay? Coming up, got a stack of tunes you are going to love this afternoon. It'll have you feeling good as we head into a long weekend. Crowded House is there. We've got Guns N' Roses not too far away. Looks like Duran Duran. We love that. This is The Killers. Remember when they came to town? They were at Mount Dunedin Estate, what, a couple of years ago now? Just so good. It is a stack of music to have you feeling good. It is Bay 93.9.

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1: Well, this is quite a roll call, this one, and you could be there with Bay 93.9's Red Hot Roll Call. It's going to be a massive day. Sunday, November 29 at Torquay Common. And Brooke from Meredith, you and a friend are going to be there.
2: Woohoo! That's fantastic. Thank you so much, Craig.
1: No, you were pretty happy when I answered the phone. You were like, no, oh, what?
2: No. I've been trying since the competition started. So,
1: well,
2: yeah,
1: you managed to get through, Brooke. You managed to get through. It's going to be a massive day. Of course, Susie Quattro is the headline there, the Red Hot Summer Tour, Sunday, November 29 at Torquay Common. Susie Quattro, I got to meet her at Channel 10. I worked there for many years, and she was there for the project, and she's one, I sort of thought she might have been, you know, sort of rough and ready and like the image. One of the sweetest, kindest people you will ever meet. Just really good. And what a performer.
2: Yeah, absolutely. I can't wait to see her.
1: Yep. John
2: She's
1: Stevens.
2: Just amazing.
1: John Stevens from Noiseworks is going to be there. Baby Animals, Dragon, Choir Boys. It's going to be a huge day. Who are you going to take with you?
2: I'm thinking I might take my mum. She's a massive BBQ fan. And the Choir Boys, would be over the moon to see them live.
1: Oh, look, she'll be there dancing to Run to Paradise. It's going to be so good, isn't it? Well, you take mum.
2: Absolutely.
1: What's mum's name?
2: Dan.
1: Well, you're going to have a great time together. It's going to be huge. Yeah. Sunday, November 29th, you are now officially busy.
2: Woohoo! I like the sound of that.
1: Good on you, Brooke. Enjoy the rest of your day. What's on the agenda for today?
2: I think I might go out for a spot of fishing this afternoon.
1: Look at you. On a boat or just off a pier or whereabouts?
2: Maybe a bit of beach fishing, I think.
1: Nice.
2: I think it's a nice enough day to wet the toes in this.
1: Yeah. Okay. Well, look, you've already ticked be a winner off your list today, so you might as well go and catch some fish. Well done, Brooke. Enjoy. That's going to be massive, the Red Hot Summer Tour.
2: Absolutely. Thank you, Craig. Much appreciated.
1: Well, Brooke's pretty happy. I tell you, this is a massive prize. Keep listening to win the Red Hot Summer Roll Call here at Bay 93.9.
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0: The Gunners, Bay 93.9, feeling good. Got to wait for that bit. For your Thursday afternoon, which is really a Friday here in Geelong. Then we'll just cross Thursday. We'll just call it Friday. Hello, it's Craig Meddings. Now, if you're thinking of being out and about this weekend, police in Geelong and right across the region, Geelong and Colac Highway Patrols, are reminding you they're going to be out and about this weekend. They will be everywhere. Now, the other day, riding to work on my motorcycle, I was coming up Brougham Street towards Moorabool to come to the studio, and all of a sudden I was surrounded by quite a few motorcycle police. And I thought, okay, what have I done? There's a lot of police. What's happening? But apparently they're coming on down here for the weekend to keep us all safe, which is good. And they'll be out and about. There'll be drug testing, speed testing, drink drive testing, the whole thing, checking you're wearing your seatbelts as well. So there'll be no nonsense put up with this weekend. Over 1,000 drivers over the last four grand final weekends have been caught doing the wrong thing in our region. So let's hope we can get through this weekend with a zero road toll. That'd be good. On the way, some cheap trick at Bay.
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0: Long weekend here in Geelong. That is a reason to celebrate, isn't it? Bay 93.9 with Craig here this afternoon. Not too far away from your 3 o'clock local news update. Then, speaking of partying... They're just so quirky and just so fun. The B-52s, everyone loves the B-52s. They'll be on your radio real soon. As you jump in the car and head on home into that long weekend, this is what's happening in Geelong. Your 3 o'clock news update, local news, is next.
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2: Bay 93.9 traffic.
3: G'day there in the city, slowing southbound on La Trobe Terrace approaching Ryrie Street, also slowing nearby on Shannon Avenue both ways between Autumn Street and Aberdeen Street. In North Shore, delays in both directions on Sea Beach Parade Pass and Georges Road for works, also delays in both directions in St Leonard's on Murradock Road just west of Queenscliff Road. And the Princess Freeway slow Geelong bound from the Westgate Freeway to Corroy Creek Road. 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And that's the latest Bay 93.9 traffic for Geelong and the Surf Coast.
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11: Partly cloudy for the remainder of your Thursday. G'day, it's AJ here in the newsroom. A slight drop in crime across Greater Geelong over the past year, with the Regional Deputy Commissioner saying the job is not yet done. Nearly 18,900 incidents were recorded in the region in the year to June, compared to just over 19,000 the year before. Deputy Commissioner Bob Hill saying they're committed to reducing those numbers even further. Iran's president has declared the country will never surrender a day after Donald Trump threatened to annihilate it. The declaration made during an address to the UN General Assembly.
12: Yes, they did hit us, but we did not bend the knee. We did not bow our heads. We responded, but we did not hit civilian populations.
11: Opposition leader Jess Wilson is considering using ministerial powers to block a night AFL grand final at the MCG if elected in November. The proposal would preserve the traditional 2:30pm start until at least 2057. Prince Harry has launched a scathing attack on social media and artificial intelligence. The prince taking aim at so-called companion chatbots, which were built to solve the loneliness epidemic.
13: The companies distance themselves from responsibility for the systems they built, blaming parents and children for lack of control. Find you, hook you, exploit you, break and then blame you, pretend to fix you, and use you more.
11: And a major childcare centre proposal for Highton is now before council. The $3.3 million proposal for Scenic Road would see two homes demolished, while the centre itself would host up to 90 children.
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11: Lachie Neal's final appeal against his one-game ban is set to head before the AFL's appeals board within an hour. The two-time Brownlow medalist expected to further argue for his good record to see him return to Brisbane's side for this week's grand final. Aussie F1 star Oscar Piastri is confident that McLaren can perform at this weekend's Azerbaijan Grand Prix. It comes after he finished eighth in Spain compared to his McLaren teammate Lando Norris, who finished third. He says they've done a lot of work on the car.
14: I feel like we're making progress and at least exploring different things, and some working, some aren't. But we're not standing still, which is the most important thing.
11: And Australia begins its three-match one-day series against South Africa in Durban tonight. Mitch Marsh to captain the side. Pat Cummins to miss the first match of the series.
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15: Good afternoon, Liam Robertson from Surfing Victoria here with your afternoon surf report. We've still got fun waves across the coastline this afternoon. That swell has continued to drop though. We're only seeing waves in that head high range now on those more exposed breaks. Winds are nice and light at the moment as well, tending more towards that northeast direction. So the open beaches are your best bet. You'll find the most swell there as well. As always, if you are going for a surf, surf with the mate and play it safe by the water.
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2: 93.9 weather.
11: A beautiful day, but staying partly cloudy for the remainder of your Thursday. Tomorrow, it's going to be slightly cloudy and a little bit of drizzle, but a top of 24 degrees. Right now, we're sitting at 25.
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What an absolute legend. Angry Anderson, we found out yesterday, he passed away a few days ago. It is Bay 93.9. And that, you know, for a rock icon and a rock legend and one of the nicest guys ever, that was his biggest song from Scott and Charlene's wedding off Neighbours. Remember that? Suddenly. It is Bay 93.9 with Craig Meddings here this afternoon. On the way, the party in a song that is the B-52s, some Phil Collins, and we've got some Queen for you as well. This is Robert Palmer to have you feeling good as you head home to that long weekend at Bay 93.9.

0: Oh, they're so quirky. Love it. B52's Party in a Song right there. Rock Lobster. Have you feeling good at Bay 93.9 with Craig Meddings this afternoon? There is so much happening right across this long weekend. And tomorrow, it's going to be huge. GMHBA Stadium, the Geelong Football Netball League Grand Finals are happening at Kay Park. It's going to be massive. If you love Grand Final, well, they've got a stack of them for you. There's 3 football Grand Finals and 12 netball Grand Finals across the precinct. Now, the story of the round is St Mary's versus South Barwon. St Mary's are trying to go back-to-back, having finished minor premiers with only 2 losses, while South Barwon, they've bounced all the way back into the grand final after actually missing the finals last year. It's going to be so big. Kicks off at 9 a.m. Get down there tomorrow. Go and check it out. It'll warm you up for the footy coming up Saturday and across the weekend here in Geelong. Seriously, what a great local event. Queen, not too far away. Justin Bieber next at Bay.
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3: Traffic is moving nicely on the Westgate Freeway outbound this afternoon. However, there are some delays coming off the Westgate through to Point Cook Road. Then the Princess Freeway is a nice clear run through Werribee and on into Geelong. And there are roadworks happening on Port Arlington Road still between Miller Street and Wilson's Road. We all want our kids to be safe, but many aren't, enough to fill a stadium every year. Get your seats in the Stadium of Hope for a safer future for every child. Search Stadium of Hope. That's the latest Bay 93.9 traffic for Geelong and the Surf Coast.
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0: Phil Collins, Bay 93.9, music to have you feeling good on the drive home. It is Craig Meddings here this afternoon. I got a bit concerned before. Well, it's about 25 degrees out there, but I'm starting to notice the blue sky is starting to get a little bit obstructed by what looks like rain clouds, and I've got to say I'm not happy about it. Got used to this weather this week. What about you, hey? Can't we just have that for Saturday and Sunday and Monday and Tuesday and Wednesday next week? That'd be all right, wouldn't it? They reckon there could be some showers over the weekend. In fact, quite a few of them on Saturday. How very typical for a grand final. It's either beautiful and sunny or pouring with rain. Let's hope that doesn't happen. Quite often the showers seem to split either side of Geelong and nick off somewhere else. I certainly hope that happens. Looks like this afternoon, though, even though there are a couple of grey clouds, nah, there's no rain in it. Up soon, Eric Carmen is coming up. Got some Wheatus, one you haven't heard for a while. That's up soon. Bye.
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driving your home feeling good, we do it for Wombat Gully Plant Farm, 201 Townsend Road in Moolap, where spring has sprung and they've got new stock arriving all the time. Hello, it's Craig Meddings, heading towards 4 o'clock. You know what that means. Yep, top four at four is on the way. And we take you back to the year. Well, it was a year of celebration here in Australia. That's up real soon. So is this.

0: Ivor Davies and the boys from Ice House, not too far away. 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
1: Traffic.
2: Snowy River Caravans Geelong, your local hub of adventure.
3: Good afternoon. Traffic is a little slow outbound off the Westgate Freeway this afternoon and onto the Princes Freeway. There also has been reports of a crash over on Melbourne Road, and traffic is quite slow through to Point Cook Road. However, past Werribee, traffic is flowing nicely on the Princes Freeway home to Geelong this afternoon. 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That's the latest Bay 93.9 traffic for Geelong and the Surf Coast.

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11: Partly cloudy for the rest of the afternoon. Hey, it's AJ here in the newsroom. Richard Miles says the impact of an AI agent breaching Australian websites is relatively minor. He says while the incident is on the lower end of the scale, the government has told OpenAI that it was unacceptable. The member for Corio and Deputy Prime Minister says Australia will begin to investigate what happened immediately.
12: We are establishing a task force. It will look at this incident thoroughly. but it will also examine our posture in respect of emerging AI cyber threats.
11: The Premier says he's allowing Geelong's pubs to trade until 3 a.m. because we need to move with the times. The changes to help businesses fast-track licences with approvals to be completed within 6 weeks, down from the current 11-week process. Ben Carroll says dogs will also be allowed in pubs.
13: In Europe, pubs have been pet-friendly for years. And as we've just seen, when you come to a pub that's pet-friendly, everyone benefits.
11: Not the best forecast for the grand final on Saturday in Melbourne. They're expecting a top of just 15 degrees on Saturday. Angus Hines for the Weather Bureau says it'll be a wet one too.
14: Definitely a chance of rain there through the middle of the day on Saturday, right through that game time as well into the afternoon. So definitely could be seeing a little bit of rain, not just around the MCG, but around all of Melbourne.
11: And the city of Greater Geelong had its highest recorded offences in 10 years, sitting at more than 26,000 in the highest in the western region of Victoria. That's when the latest crime stats were released today.
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10: For Woodford Newtown, where boutique is best.
11: Mick Stinnias says there are lessons to learn from the Cats' clash with Collingwood last week. The Cats took down the Pies by 41 points and now move to tonight's blockbuster against Hawthorn. Stinnias says while the win was dominant, there is still a lot to learn.
15: It's just about our ball use. I think against Collingwood at times we went too fast and got a bit flustered. So our opportunity to be calm in that chaos and think our way through it and help each other out.
11: And the AFL has left the door open to a twilight grand final in the not-too-distant future. It's locked in for the traditional 2:30 start next season, but league boss Andrew Dillon hasn't ruled out a later start in 2028 to attract a greater television audience.
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16: Good afternoon, Liam Robertson from Surfing Victoria here with your afternoon surf report. We've still got fun waves across the coastline this afternoon. That swell has continued to drop though. We're only seeing waves in that head high range now on those more exposed breaks. Winds are nice and light at the moment as well, tending more towards that northeast direction. So the open beaches are your best bet. You'll find the most swell there as well. As always, if you are going for a surf, surf with a mate and play it safe by the water.
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11: A beautiful day, but staying partly cloudy for the remainder of your Thursday. Tomorrow, it's going to be slightly cloudy and a little bit of drizzle, but a top of 24 degrees. Right now, we're sitting at 25.
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10: September drive event is on now at Rex Gorrell Land Rover.
18: Well, look at us. It's Thursday, but it's the end of the week because tomorrow's a public holiday. No top 4 at 4 tomorrow, so this is the last one for the week. Hello, it is Craig Meddings. Now, the year we're looking at today, by the way, it's 4 songs. Bring you back memories of a particular year. Might be a TV ad or some memories thrown in there. We're talking about the year here that Queen Elizabeth II and Prince Philip arrived by royal train on the 28th of April in this year. They arrived here in Geelong as part of Australia's bicentennial celebrations. They visited the National Wool Centre, the Wool Museum, Grace McKellar House in North Geelong before returning to Melbourne by train. And one of the photos of the whole tour, one of the best photos of the Queen having just laughing out loud at a sheepdog called Spud in Moorabool Street at the National Wool Museum. She loved Spud and Spud loved her as well. It was just a great photo. Make sure you Google it online. It's 1988. It was the celebration of the nation. It was our bicentennial. It was a massive Expo 88 was on up in Brisbane. I caught the Ansett 727 up there. Remember those days? We'll take you back to 1988.

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We do it thanks to our friends at Rex Gorrell Land Rover. September drive event is happening right now. Hi, it's Craig. We're looking at 1988. That was the year that we were all celebrating.

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1: September drive event is on now at Rex Gorrell Land Rover.

0: quite demanding, isn't she, really? Transvision Vamp, top four at four at Bay 93.9. 1988, the year we're looking at. We do it for Rex Corral Land Rover. September Drive event, well, it's happening right now. One more thing from 1988. This show hit the airwaves. Remember Roseanne?
1: You are not normal. Okay? You dress funny. You're weird. You're too smart for your own damn good. Let's face it, darling, you're special, and I think you could be something great.
0: No, it was such a funny show. Remember that? It went off the rails near the end because she became a millionaire and won the lotto or something. It got all silly, didn't it? We're going to do the top four at four, not tomorrow, public holiday. We'll be back to do it next Monday with lots of fun here at Bay 93.9. As you head on home into that long weekend, this is what's happening.
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4: Good afternoon. Traffic is a little busy off the Westgate Freeway at Millers Road all the way through to Coroit Creek Road. There has been reports of a crash on Coroit Creek Road near Burns Road, as well as reports of an incident on the Coroit Creek Road merge onto the Princess Freeway outbound. Traffic, however, does clear from Altona Meadows through to Geelong. At Bob Jane T-Mart's, receive a free $200 e-gift card when you buy three, get one free on selected Yokohama tyres. Bob Jane T-Marts, they'll look after you. That's the latest Bay 93.9 traffic for Geelong and the Surf Coast.
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0: Spring is here, and Wombat Gully Plant Farm, they've got new stock arriving all the time, you know. It's Bay 93.9. Driving you home feeling good with Craig Meddings here this afternoon. How are we doing? There is lots of stuff happening across this weekend. Yes, there's football happening tonight. There is football happening tomorrow. We've got the grand finals there for the local footy leagues, and AFLW is happening tonight. It's massive. And, of course, the big game on Saturday as well. But if you're not into the footy, there's plenty of other things to do. There's lots happening. In fact, we've got the markets out the wazoo, got the market at Beckley Park, and that is happening. And of course, the one I love, the market that my mate Simon Tui from MasterChef, who lives in Geelong now, he's a local, just a great guy, and he's so passionate about this, the Geelong City Market. Get down there. If you haven't checked it out, it's in the mall, and before you go, no, it's really good. Really nice. It transformed this city on a Saturday morning. It's just huge. The Geelong City Market kicks off at 9 a.m, finishes around sort of 2 in the afternoon or thereabouts, so you've got time to have your lunch there. Dog friendly. Everyone is welcome. It is a fantastic event. 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

0: Coming up to 5 o'clock, Bay 93.9 music to have you feeling good on the drive home for Wombat Gully Plant Farm, 201 Townsend Road in Moolap, where spring has sprung. They've got new stock all the time. As I said, local news coming up. Then we have the lady who is really the talk of the town at the moment. I saw her, she popped up on my Instagram. She was standing on the corner of Flinders Street Railway Station, incognito with glasses on, and then taking them off and surprising just people walking past and getting selfies and just being beautiful. I'm talking about Kylie. Of course, she'll be at the grand final this weekend. She also shimmied up the side of a building that was opposite Flinders Street Station there with some workers who are working on what looks like a 20-story high painting of her on the side of the building. Amazing. Check it out. If you're on Insta, have a look at it. She's just so good. Kylie. Who doesn't love Kylie? Local news up in just a moment for 5 o'clock here at Bay. This is what's happening out and about.
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3: The Westgate Freeway is quite busy this afternoon as there has been a crash. Citybound on the ramp to Kings Way, the left-hand lane's closed there. And the left-hand lane is also closed on the Westgate Citybound approaching the Burnley Tunnel. There are delays coming off the Westgate all the way through to Point Cook Road, and it then does clear for a nice run on the Princes Freeway to Geelong. 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That's the latest Bay 93.9 traffic for Geelong and the Surf Coast.
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12: Staying cloudy tonight and a few showers tomorrow. Broadcasting on Water and Country. Hey, it's AJ here in the newsroom. Richard Marles has addressed the media following an AI agent breaching an Australian government website. A rogue open AI agent accessed the Medicare Statistics Reporting Service portal in June this year. A member for Corio, an acting prime minister, says he believes that no personal information has been compromised.
13: The government is taking this very seriously. That said, it is important to reassure the Australian public that the impact of this incident is relatively minor. We are talking about aggregated medical statistics.
12: Two teenage boys reportedly intimidated children during a school holiday program at Ocean Grove Primary earlier this week. They reportedly entered the school but were told to leave, with police confirming they were called to the scene. The teens quickly leaving the scene after. More than 90 children would be catered for under a new childcare centre proposed for Highton. The plans are now before council, which would see two homes along Scenic Road demolished. More details to be released to the public from early October. A US court has ordered the White House to return press credentials to three media agencies it had banned. A federal judge ruling the ban on Politico, CNN and MSN Now was likely unconstitutional. He also rejected a government claim the ruling was motivated by national security concerns. State Liberal leader Jess Wilson is considering using ministerial powers to block a night AFL grand final at the MCG. The proposal would preserve the traditional 2:30 start time until 2057. AFL Chief Executive Andrew Dillon says he'll speak with the opposition leader over the weekend.
14: Something that's only just come to my attention, but what I'm looking forward to seeing Jess at the footy on Saturday, and we'll have a good chat then.
12: Surf Coast Shire is set to repay more than $800,000 worth of overcharged parking fines. Despite concerns from a couple of councillors, this scheme won't go far enough in addressing the issue. Two councillors voted against the proposed program amid calls for greater diligence from council staff to dish back the fines.
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12: Cat Jack Bowes is set to meet with Essendon next week. The Geelong midfielder is out of contract and possibly on the move. North Melbourne has also expressed an interest. Simon Black will present the Premiership Cup to Brisbane if they are to win in Saturday afternoon. The Brownlow medalist was a part of the Lions' three-peat in the early 2000s. Sean McManus will present the Premiership if Fremantle wins. The President's Cup tees off tonight. Night in Illinois, Aussies Min Woo Lee and Adam Scott feature in the international team. Non-playing captain Jeff Ogilvie is keen for the tournament.
15: 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They're very momentum-based tournaments. I mean, look at last, I mean, Montreal was an amazing first 2 days, right? 0-5 was a disaster for us, and then 5-0 was a big success.
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12: Cloudy for the remainder of your Thursday. Tomorrow, a couple of showers, but a beautiful day at 24 degrees. Right now, we're sitting at 24.
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driving you home feeling good. Does feel good on a Thursday when it's sort of a Friday, if you know what I mean. Short week. It's Bay 93.9. With Craig Meddings here. How are you? We do it thanks to Wombat Gully Plant Farm. 201 Townsend Road in Moolap, with that new stock arriving all the time, just in time for spring. This lady is going to be the talk of footy on Saturday. What a great choice too. Kylie Minogue, very soon going to catch up with Jack Sutton from our newsroom and talk some footy. It's Bay 93.9.

0: Music to have you feeling good on the drive home into the long weekend. It is Bay 93.9, and we do it thanks to Wombat Gully Plant Farm, where they've got new stock arriving all the time, just in time for spring. While that was playing a bit of Devo, this bloke here was waving his arms in the air like he just doesn't care. Jack from News, how are you, mate? You like that one?
1: Mate, great song.
0: It's very catchy, isn't it?
1: It is.
0: Now, look, the grand final, of course, is happening on Saturday. It's somewhere down in Melbourne between two teams. All I know is that our boys,
2: the greatest team of all,
0: are not in it this year because they decided just to have a rest. That's all. They'll be back next year.
1: It's a travesty.
0: It's a travesty, but that's all right. We're very proud of them, but we're not short of football, are we? There's stuff happening tonight. What can you tell us about
1: that? If anything, we're a bit overpacked with football.
0: We have got so many.
1: Tonight we've got the AFLW Cats.
0: Oh, great.
1: We love the Cats. Playing the Hawks.
0: Oh, mate, that'll be so good.
1: Unreal.
0: So that's happening here in Geelong.
1: Yep.
0: Right, so that's awesome, some local footy. And then if you think, okay, well, we're done for footy until Saturday, that's not true, because what's happening tomorrow, there's a stack of grand finals.
1: There's a lot, but I think the biggest fish is the GFNL grand final between St Mary's and South Barwon.
0: Yeah, so we've got three football grand finals happening tomorrow in Geelong and 12 netball grand finals, South Barwon and St Mary's. So St Mary's, they're trying to go back-to-back, and South Barwon, they've bounced all the way back into the grand final after missing them last year. So that's going to be huge.
1: Massive game.
0: And especially because the Cats aren't in the big one on Saturday, I reckon there'll be even more support down there.
1: Get down. Support the team, guys.
0: Support the locals. And what else is happening? There's stuff everywhere that's happening.
1: Look, if we have to talk about the grand final.
0: Oh, it's somewhere down in Melbourne.
1: That doesn't involve the Cats or my Bulldogs, I will say.
0: The Bulldogs, I don't mind the Bulldogs. They're like my second team.
1: You know what? I hear a lot of people say that, and it makes me feel good. You know?
0: Yeah.
1: No one hates the Dogs.
0: No. Now, who are you going for in the grand final?
1: I will go for Fremantle.
0: Why?
1: Look, they haven't got one on the board.
0: Yeah.
1: Brisbane have won five since I've been alive.
0: They've got enough on
1: the I think they're being a little bit greedy.
0: Yeah,
1: I think it's time they shared a cup around.
0: I think a lot of people are saying that. Yeah. I think a lot of people. It's funny how you just choose a second team, isn't it? So you go for the Victorian team. If there isn't one, you go for the ones who never won one before.
1: Pretty much.
0: Mate, thank you so much. There's so much happening. You'll keep us up to date with news. We've got news coming up at 6 and right throughout the weekend.
1: Of course.
0: Jack, thank you so much. And who are you going to go for?
1: The Dockers, of course.
0: The Dockers. Go the Dockers.
1: Go
0: it
1: the
0: is
1: Dockers.
0: Bay 93.9. This is Cher. Thank you, Jack.

0: heading on home into that long weekend that does feel good at Bay 93.9 with some Matchbox 20 there. Hello, it's Craig Meddings. How are you doing this evening? Now, I was riding the motorcycle home last night and it's still now light at 6 o'clock. It's sort of suddenly changed. And, of course, daylight saving kicks off, what, a week from this weekend? It'll be daylight saving before you know it. But I noticed something at the corner of my eye and I thought, that can't be right. Something's different. Anyway, that was going through North Geelong there, just near the arena, near North Geelong Railway Station. And coming in this morning, I thought, I know what it is. Someone's painted the arena. You know, the basketball stadium there, just near North Geelong Railway Station, where, you know, where Geelong United basketball and all that happens, and the Venom. It's now bright red. You'll see this thing from space. Someone painted the arena red. It looks really cool. I hope, obviously, they put signage on it, I imagine. Maybe some pinstripes around the outside. Just looks really cool. So to whoever painted that, I assume they were allowed to. I doubt it's, you know, a spray paint job with a can or something. You need a few cans to paint the arena. Well done. Looks awesome. Looks like a new centre there. Not too far away. Got some U2 at Bay.
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2: Snowy River Caravans Geelong, your local hub of adventure.
3: The Westgate is quite busy at the moment for the drive home, as there has been a crash on the Westgate Freeway on Kingsway, as well as the left-hand lane also being closed on the Westgate Freeway citybound approaching the Burnley Tunnel. Traffic is quite slow onto the Princes Freeway all the way through to Point Cook Road before clearing for a nice run home to Geelong. 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That's the latest Bay 93.9 traffic for Geelong and the Surf Coast.
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That bloke, an absolute legend, who could play so many instruments and wrote so many hit songs for others and had a stack himself. Prince, of course, driving you home feeling good at Bay 93.9 with Craig here this afternoon, your Thursday afternoon, which is really like a Friday, really. Maybe you've got friends coming over. You could have a brand new shiny TV that you want to show off to all your friends. The grand final's coming up. Come over to my place. I've got the big new telly. You might have gone out there to the supermarket, got a whole bunch of food that you've got, you know, chips and dips and all that sort of stuff. You might have already had to tell someone off and say, excuse me, that dip is for tomorrow. Do not touch it. I'm counting everything. Every chip in that bag has been counted. Or at my place, the Labrador, Charlie the Labrador, would be just looking. If he hears a crinkle of a packet, like he could be outside or in the next suburb. And a Labrador, if they hear a crinkle of a chip packet, even one little crinkle, they are there. You tell them to go outside or, you know, to behave. No, that won't happen. Anyway, it's going to be a big day, a big weekend coming up on Saturday. And, of course, tonight the footy's on. We've got the AFLW. We've got GFNL happening tomorrow. It's going to be a massive weekend of sport. Then the footy's packed away. Out comes the cricket.

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0: driving home feeling good. Thursday evening in Geelong. I keep going to say Friday, and I should because it's basically a Friday, isn't it? It's a long weekend, a short week, whatever way you look at it. It is Bay 93.9 up soon. This morning, Milanik caught up with Zach Tui, of course, Geelong legend and always talks footy. Well, with the grand final happening, it was the final time they'll have a chat this year. And if you missed it, don't worry, because Milanik, lots of Milanik coming your way after the 6 o'clock local news in just a moment here at Bay 93.9.
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3: Good evening. Traffic is looking busy from Melbourne toward Geelong for the drive home. The Westgate Freeway has had two incidents, so there are plenty of delays in both directions there. And traffic's looking slow outbound onto the Princess Freeway to Point Cook Road. Then traffic clears for a nice run home to Geelong this evening. At Bob Jane T-Marts, receive a free $200 e-gift card when you buy three, get one free on selected Yokohama tyres. Bob Jane T-Marts, they'll look after you. That's the latest Bay 93.9 traffic for Geelong and the Surf Coast.
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7: Cloudy this evening, a little bit of a shower tomorrow. Broadcasting on Waterrun Country. Hey, it's AJ here in the newsroom. AI has access to Medicare stats reporting service portal, according to the Prime Minister. Anthony Albanese has revealed the AI agent, which was developed by OpenAI, accessed the site run by Services Australia back in June and went into both public and private material. Albo saying they don't believe personal information has been accessed.
8: But investigations are ongoing. Evidence currently available is there is no broader compromise to the Services Australia network.
7: Education authorities are investigating after an alleged incident at Ocean Grove Primary School earlier this week. Two teenagers allegedly intimidated children while a school holiday program was underway, but the pair quickly left after being asked to go with police called. The forecast for the grand final day continues to get worse. We're expecting a top of just 15 in Melbourne with showers throughout the day. Angus Hines from the Weather Bureau says it'll feel even colder for those at the game.
9: Winds are going to change, come around from the south. That means they're coming up off of that chilly ocean south of Victoria there. And so temperatures are going to drop away pretty sharply. High of just 15 degrees, probably feeling more like 12 or 13 degrees during the game, particularly to people sitting outside and exposed to the elements.
7: The US court has ordered the White House to return press credentials to three media agencies it banned. The federal judge ruling the ban on Politico, CNN and MS Now was likely unconstitutional. He also rejected a government claim that the ruling was motivated by national security concerns. Recent crime statistics show a 2.1% decrease in the number of offences across Victoria. Justice procedures, however, had the largest increase in 12 months, up 3.7%. And Geelong police are calling for assistance to find two missing people. 35-year-old Shannon was last seen on the 29th of July in Belmont, while 15-year-old Bailey was known to be at a Whittington address on Sunday. Anyone with information can touch base with Geelong Police Station.
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7: Lachie Neal's Tribunal Appeals Board hearing is underway. The dual Brownlow medalist heading to the AFL Appeals Board to seek to have his one-game ban overturned. Neal's suspension for striking in the preliminary final. Two changes for the Cats tonight as they prepare to take on the Hawks at Cadinia Park. Renee Morgan and Bridie O'Rourke make way for Jasmine Stewart and Amy McDonald. And John Longmire has spoken about the apology from the so-called Pullman Five to Sydney. Isaac Heaney, Nick Blakey, Chad Warner, James Jordan and Riley Bice addressed their entire club late yesterday. Longmire's the director of high performance and he's told Fox Footy it was a tough day for the club.
10: There was members of our men's team, our W team, staff involved as well. 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
7: Staying cloudy for the remainder of your evening. Tomorrow for the GFL Grand Final, which is, of course, live here on K-Rock, it's going to be a little bit cloudy with some showers, but heading for a top of 25 degrees. Right now, we're sitting at 23.
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0: We'll get you home with a laugh from Mill and Nick in the morning on Bay 93.9. 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
1: Final time of 2026. A man that's been there and done it and won one, if you don't mind. Zach Tilley, good morning to you, mate.
2: Good morning, guys. How are we?
3: Good morning. We're so good. The last one, I'm a bit sad it's our last chat with you this year.
2: Yeah.
3: I mean, you've been a real turd to me at times, but you're actually, we love you.
2: It's like pulling the pigtails of the girl you like in school. I only do it because I like you.
3: I know. Yeah. Hey, listen, before we get stuck into the grand final stuff.
4: That's so true.
3: I saw this during the week and I nearly sent you a video of it and I thought, no, I'll wait and see you face to face. Have you seen the little girl that's the world champion at the age of six for the females for Rubik's Cube?
2: Yeah, I have. I reckon it came across me. It's incredible, isn't it?
3: What did you think?
2: I'm so jealous. That's the first thing I thought. Yeah, I'm so jealous because I've been trying to learn this new method and I am so slow now. It's starting to really annoy me.
3: Yeah.
2: And then I get it once and I think, oh, maybe I've got it, and I don't. And then I'm looking at like a 4-year-old living my dream.
3: Yeah, she was pretty good. Yeah, but I mean, she's got tiny hands too. There's got this, there's all these things play into it.
2: You have to be so like dexterous. Like it's weird how like good they are.
5: Give us a look at your jukes. Okay, what are you dealing with? Are they too?
3: Mate, look at them. They're like plates of sausages.
4: I'm the clown. Yeah.
3: Massive.
5: Oh man. All right, now there's a big game happening, and you have been there and done that. And I hear Big Reg played an integral part to the flogging that was a few years ago.
2: Yeah, vital. Would have been a paltry 79 point win if I hadn't performed the way I did. Yeah, I did. Yeah, we had me, Izzy, and Isaac Smith, who obviously played pretty well. He won the norm. Mitch was great as well. We got pulled into the office with Scotty the week of the granny, and he had this little rotation plan for us where I'd end up spare at the back and we do this like swap, but all swap positions, because we knew Tom Stewart was going to get tagged.
5: Mm.
2: And instead of trying to fight the tag and free up Stewie, which is what we'd usually do, we just accepted
5: it.
2: Stewie played high and then we did this other little role. And it was funny because we were meant to drop that role 10 minutes into the granny. Now, 10 minutes in, the scores were level. It wasn't like we'd blown them away, but the game was so on our terms. And I remember coming off the ground, getting on the phone and being like, just leave it. Like, scrap the rotation. Just leave us all in the positions we are, and it just played out from there.
3: And did they do that?
2: Yeah, we scrapped it, played the whole role. But the last 10 minutes, they threw me on the wing. I reckon it was to try and get me a goal because it was a milestone game.
3: Yeah.
5: How does it
3: feel when the siren goes and you've won a flag? What did you feel?
2: Well, it's funny because I have watched like grannies, obviously, over the years. And the bit that always got me is, you know, when the camera pans to the boundary and the coaches are down hugging everyone when it's not super close. I can remember being in the pocket 5 seconds before the siren went and I could see everyone hugging on the boundary and I can remember thinking, oh my God, it's going to happen. Like that. Like if they're down hugging, there can't be long left and the siren just went. Yeah. I was a blubbering mess, which is a pity.
3: Yeah.
2: And all the photos now, it was just me like all bleary-eyed.
5: No, that's so right.
3: That's you.
2: But we came close a lot over the journey, so it was so nice to get it done.
3: Did your parents or your family come over? They all watch at home?
2: Yeah, sister flew out last minute. Yeah. The old boy did. My parents actually flew out. Like they were here for the end of the home and away season that year, but the old boy's not in great health.
5: Yeah.
2: So that was a tall order. And I can remember thinking then, we were going pretty well at that stage. I was like, God, it's a pity they didn't just push it back a few weeks. Yeah. They couldn't have known we were going to be that good. But sister flew back out and then everybody was just up watching it. One of my mates owns a pub in Ireland, so he let everyone in at like 4 a.m.
5: Really?
2: Before work.
5: Yeah, tail.
2: Just sucking down a few pints.
3: It's on brand, isn't it?
2: I don't know if I should legally say that. He doesn't own the pub anymore, so stop him.
5: He drank the joint dry. Yeah.
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3: Good afternoon. Traffic is quite slow off the Westgate Freeway. The drive home onto the Princes Freeway, it's slow all the way through to Point Cook Road before clearing into Geelong. And in Geelong, there are still roadworks happening on Port Arlington Road between Miller Street and Wilson's Road. So drive slowly if you are passing through there. 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That's the latest Bay 93.9 traffic for Geelong and the Surf Coast.
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0: something you might have missed from Mill and Nick in the Morning on Bay 93.9. Thanks to E&S Kitchen, Bathroom and Laundry, 531 Moorabool Street, Geelong.
1: Well, what is trending today is the NRL pre-game entertainment drama.
2: Suck eggs, NRL.
1: It's been billed as a drama. So Peter Vallandi, who's the head of the boss of the NRL, has had a falling out with Tones and I.
2: Yeah.
1: Artistic differences.
2: Yes.
1: And she wouldn't guarantee that she would perform Dance Monkey, yeah, which is her biggest hit.
2: Yeah.
1: She said in an interview a couple of years ago she hates performing that.
2: Mm.
1: Anyway, she said, no, I'm not doing it. And he said, righto, well, off you go on your bike.
2: Yeah.
1: And now they have no pre-game entertainment for Sunday's NRL Grand Final. But here's the funny thing. He reckons the boss, Peter Vallandi, he's been inundated with artists wanting to do it. I just saw a thing saying that Shannon Knowles said he'd do it.
2: Really?
1: Yeah, Knowlesy.
2: Of course he will.
1: Do you reckon he'd be good pre-game entertainment?
2: Nope. Not at all.
1: Okay. So someone said, a reporter said to him yesterday, how are you feeling? I mean, the AFL Grand Final Saturday, they've got Kylie.
2: Yeah.
1: It's being billed as one of the biggest things the AFL have ever put on in terms of a pre-game show. You know what he said?
2: What?
1: He goes, and I quote, and this is a stupid thing to say, we've got a better game, so we don't need all that kind of stuff.
2: P1 double five off.
1: You've got to be kidding me.
2: Vallandi's, come on, man.
1: Do you know what happens with us at home? Mm. We watch the grand final on Saturday and have a great day. It's going to be a bit rainy this week, which is a bit of a worry.
2: I know.
1: But then Sunday, Ferg likes to watch the NRL one. I've got no interest in it. And it's just the entertainment is always just not as good as the AFL.
2: Well, they had Teddy Swims last year, if you recall.
1: And, I do.
2: And it was like it was good because it was Teddy, but I think the production, they don't put...
1: No.
2: The AFL one's more of a show.
1: Yeah, absolutely,
2: the
1: more
2: NRL
1: of a show.
2: They just play.
1: Well, they asked around some of the teams in the NRL, and Roosters coach Trent Robinson said, just get Paul Kelly. He never never lets us down.
2: Well, this is what happens every year. Yeah. Everyone always says with the AFL, like with Snoop Dogg or Katy Perry or Robbie, just get Kyle Chisel or something. You will not lose with Paul Kelly.
1: I know. Well, what about the other day? We're saying Ice House would have been great. Boom Crash Opera, you could also use. Anyway, Paul Vallandi. It's on, baby. Don't start firing cannons down towards Melbourne.
2: Can I just have one more? Let's just add one more.
1: Whatever.
2: Neil Diamond, the tribute act. Huh?
1: Yes.
2: Neil, let's work on a pitch right now. You are playing at the NRL Grand Final and Australia is going to love you. Australia's sweetheart.
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0: and Nick in the morning.
1: So there's a boy and a girl. There's El Nino and El Nina. They're brother and sister. But what is happening is El Nino's been at it, the little mutt, and he's released massive amounts of stored ocean heat into the atmosphere.
2: Yeah, right.
1: And it goes up as clouds and then comes down as rain and heat and all this sort of stuff.
2: Oh, right. So their brother and sister, El Nino, El Nina.
1: El Nina and El Nino.
2: So who's their parents?
1: Old El Paso.
3: I don't know.
1: That was really good. 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Play on. It's going to be a hot summer. I'm just saying it. They're twins, but they're mongrels.
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0: All good on the drive home with Mill and Nick in the morning on Bay 93.9. Thanks to E&S Kitchen, Bathroom and Laundry. 531 Moorabool Street, Geelong.
1: So I've made some big changes, Mill.
2: Yep.
1: Big changes. And you know how I love my cooking now. I'm into cooking.
2: Yes, you are.
1: A bit of an enthusiast.
2: I get photos of the most amazing looking pasta dishes.
1: I said the other night, I think I'm starting to treat this as like a, I don't know if it's a hobby or maybe even a passion, cooking now.
2: That's good.
1: If you said that to me, that I'd say that sentence 2 years ago, I'd go, Mill,
2: yep.
1: Get off it.
2: Off your rocker.
1: Off your rocker, duh.
2: Yeah.
1: Sorry, duh. No, but what I did the other night, so when I cook dinner, I always find that the prep work, and I'm sure everyone does, but because I'm just new to this whole cooking thing, you know, I'm new to it. The prep work is terrible. So chopping up onions, and if I'm cooking in bulk, there's a few onions to chop up, right?
2: Yeah.
1: And there's zucchinis, and it's just annoying, and it takes forever.
2: Yeah.
1: I'm more flipping things on the fry pan. I'm the rock star of it, not the sous chef. Anyway, the other night I was just dawdling along in Woolies out at Kingston Village, and sort of into the kitchen section. Now the kitchen section, they're not very big in supermarkets, but they're quite good.
2: Yeah, they're good. They're worth a look, aren't they?
1: You get some good stuff in there. Anyway, what did I find? A 30-watt electric food chopper thing. I chucked the onion in there. I chucked the zucchini. 1, 2, 3, bang, done.
2: Yeah. All right.
1: Yeah.
2: Okay.
1: Mill from?
2: It's a little bit dicey monthly.
1: That's probably your best one.
2: Thank you. Whilst that sounds great, and I really want you to get me one, I'll pay you for it.
1: Yeah, no. Got you covered.
2: But does it chop properly? Because sometimes these automatic dicing machines, I mean, the equivalent was one that you bang up and down in the 70s and 80s that never worked. Does it cut it well enough?
1: Yeah, no, it cuts it real fine.
2: Does it?
1: To the point I gave it too much noise the other night and made the pasta
2: made it
1: sauce
2: pulp.
1: Real thick. But I reckon if you just did a... You know, not put too much in there.
2: Yeah.
1: Once, you know, you got to do it in sort of smaller portions.
2: Yeah.
1: And hit the thing and go 1, 2, 3, bang.
2: Is it plug in or is it battery?
1: No, it's plug in.
2: And is it very dear?
1: It's $30 or something.
2: $30.
1: Imagine how much time we're going to save.
2: Oh, my God. I'm so happy for you. I want one. I hate cutting onions.
1: That's one of the worst jobs in the world, I reckon. That and moving house and meeting a potential mother-in-law. In that order.
2: In that order. All of those could make you cry.
1: Ah, exactly.
2: Right.
1: You heard it here first.
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looking out over the Queen's Park Bridge on another gorgeous sunny Saturday, and I'm seeing that bumper-to-bumper traffic. Don't you remember? 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
15: 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A very quiet start for our Friday grand final Friday public holiday. There is a little bit of traffic on Ryrie Street and Latrobe Terrace. Other than that, very quiet indeed. It is 55 minutes from Ryrie Street to Port Melbourne. 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That's the latest Bay 93.9 traffic for Geelong and the Surf Coast.
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1: 93.9 traffic.
2: Pretty quiet out there for our grand final public holiday on our roads. There's a little bit of traffic build-up in the CBD. The Princes Highway starting to see a bit of traffic action in both directions through Corio. You run into Melbourne along the Geelong Ring Road and the Princes Freeway. Well, it is absolutely marvellous. No delays at the Maltby Bypass or the Point Cook Bend. And then it's rather slippery out there, so just carefully glide smoothly onto the Westgate Freeway and over the bridge into Melbourne. 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Only at Freedom. That's the latest Bay 93.9 traffic for Geelong and the Surf Coast.
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11: 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That's the latest Bay 93.9 traffic for Geelong and the Surf Coast.
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2: It remains to be very quiet out there throughout Geelong and the Surf Coast. There's a little bit of traffic on Ryrie Street. Well, more than a little bit. Ryrie Street's quite busy, as is the intersection of Aberdeen Street and Shannon Avenue in Newtown. The Princes Highway, seeing a bit of traffic action in both directions through Corio and Norlane. Your run into Melbourne is the stuff of dreams. It is 57 minutes from Ryrie Street to Port Melbourne. Men, Movember wants you to know prostate checks start with a blood test. No fingers anywhere. Speak to your doctor at 50 or 45 if you have family history. That's the latest Bay 93.9 traffic for Geelong and the Surf Coast.
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12: Good morning, Liam Robertson from Surfing Victoria here with your morning surf report. Small clean waves across the coastline this morning. Got waves in that shoulder to head high range on those more exposed breaks. 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We are expecting a change to come through later on this afternoon, so get in early while you still can. As always, if you are going for surf, surf with a mate and play it safe by the water.
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10: Traffic is building on Ryrie Street and Latrobe Terrace in the CBD. Aberdeen Street seeing plenty of traffic action through Newtown in both directions, as is Church Street in Geelong West. Melbourne Road is very slow southbound just before North Geelong train station. Luckily, you'll run into Melbourne. I'm still wrapping my head around it. 57 minutes from Ryrie Street to Port Melbourne. Wow. Men, Movember wants you to know prostate check. Start with a blood test. No fingers anywhere. Speak to your doctor at 50 or 45 if you have family history. That's the latest Bay 93.9 traffic for Geelong and the Surf Coast.
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1: So there's a boy and a girl. 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
1: Snowy River Caravans Geelong, your local hub of adventure.
2: Receiving reports of a crash in Highton on Scenic Road, not far from Lee Road. Doesn't seem to be causing any delays, but I shall keep an eye on that for you. Plenty of delays for Ryrie Street and Latrobe Terrace in the CBD. It is very busy out there for a public holiday. It's a similar situation down in Belmont for Breakwater Settlement and Barwon Heads Road. Luckily, your run into Melbourne is 58 minutes from Ryrie Street to Port Melbourne. Yes, men, Movember wants you to know prostate check start with a blood test. No fingers anywhere. Speak to your doctor at 50 or 45. If you have family history, that's the latest Bay 93.9 traffic for Geelong and the Surf Coast.
0: One stage. Six massive names. Dragon. Choir Boys. Baby Animals. John Stevens. And the one and only Susie Quattro. 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
11: A shower or two and 23 degrees. Hi, it's Andrew with the latest news. The Lions will have their tails up even before tomorrow's big game. Lachie Neal will be running onto the ground after being cleared to play and we'll have more in sport. The Nationals are taking aim at Spring Street after yesterday's release of new crime statistics. The number of criminal incidents across Greater Geelong fell by a couple of hundred in the year to June, but Nats leader Danny O'Brien says regional communities deserve to feel safe. The grand final parade could be a little soggy. The Weather Bureau is forecasting some showers throughout the day.
12: Could be a couple of showers sort of moving through later this morning, but otherwise looking to be pretty cloudy and temperatures around that 20 degree mark by the time we head into the later part of the morning.
11: That's the Bureau's Jonathan Howe. The parade kicks off at 10:30 with trains from Geelong running to a Saturday timetable. A fire tragedy across the bay in Frankston, where a woman has died in a house fire late yesterday. A crime scene has been established, with the cause now under investigation. Victoria's still got the highest rate of unemployment across the country, now sitting at 5.2%. That's the third month in a row with the unwelcome title, and just ahead of Tassie, who are sitting at 5%. Yet another upturned trolley incident has hit the Bellarine, this time in Ocean Grove, a car park across from the Terra Shopping Centre, the latest to be affected. And Taylor Swift's latest single, Patient Zero, is not far off, and the music video is set to be packed with celebs. A teaser clip on socials features the likes of Dakota Johnson and Colin Farrell. The video expects to premiere at Sunday's MTV Video Music Awards.
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1: For Woodford Newtown, where boutique is best.
11: Lachie Neal is free to play the grand final, with the Lions successfully appealing his one-match ban. The appeals board sensationally dismissed the suspension. Neal grateful to put it behind him as they prepare to take on the Dockers tomorrow.
14: In pretty foreign territory, so wasn't really sure what to do with myself. Been trying to keep busy, and thankfully coming down here and training and everything and having the boys around me has been great.
11: South Africa has drawn first blood in the one-day series against Australia. They took out Game 1 in Durban by 67 runs after posting a score of 8 for 297. Mitch Marsh, the best of the Aussie bats, with a score of 60. A big win to the Cats over the Hawks in the AFLW last night. Geelong got up by 36 points under the lights at Cadinia Park. And St Mary's will look to go back-to-back for the first time in today's GFL Premiership battle. First bounce at 2:15.
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15: Good morning, Liam Robertson from Surfing Victoria here with your morning surf report. Small clean waves across the coastline this morning. Got waves in that shoulder to head high range on those more exposed breaks. Clean options, best head to those open beaches. That's your best bet today. You'll find the biggest waves there. We are expecting a change to come through later on this afternoon, so get in early while you still can. As always, if you are going for surf, surf with a mate and play it safe by the water.
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11: A shower or 2 and 23 degrees today, rain and 15 tomorrow, and right now it's 17 degrees. And you're up to date on Bay 93.9.
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93.9. Good morning. Nick with you solo today, all thanks to E&S Kitchen and Bathroom and Laundry, 531 Moorabool Street in Geelong. Welcome along to a public holiday, if you don't mind. Fire up on or stay in bed. Hopefully you've got the day off, or if you haven't and you're off to work, well done. Congratulations and thank you for heading off to work. We have got heaps going on today. There's footy, local footy grand finals on today. There's a grand final parade in Melbourne, so we'll sort of stay across all of that. Chris Johnson is going to join us a little bit later on this morning as well. That man has won three premierships with the Brisbane Lions back in 01, 02 and 03. He'll join us a little bit later on this morning. Meanwhile, enjoy this, the Chainsmokers. Bay 93.9.

0: Bay 93.9, Roxette playing music to have you feeling good. Nick with you this morning, one out on this grand final eve public holiday. It's about this time every day me and Mill do birthdays. If you got one, bay939.com.au to let us know about it, and we'll give away $200 next Friday, all thanks to the Valley Inn. New rooftop bar and function space opening in October. Now, the public holiday today, so nobody should be doing anything productive today. It's a great day for it, isn't it? So Brisbane and Fremantle tomorrow. The Lions are chasing three straight. Dockers chasing their first. They've been here for the second time, but they haven't won one yet. Now, Geelong, the Cats, might not be playing the AFL granny tomorrow, but there is footy everywhere locally today, especially down at GMHBA Stadium. There's three games of footy, 12 games of netball. It is all happening down there. If you're going to head down there, I suggest getting on the website. Just Google it for the grand final, and you'll be able to buy tickets, and it just makes the whole process, I did it last year, makes the whole process a hell of a lot easier. Chris Johnson from the Brisbane Lions, the former superstar who won those premierships in 01, 02, 03. He'll join us a little bit later on this morning to have a chat about the Lions' chances tomorrow. In the next 10 minutes, Olivia Deanan up next. Kenny Loggins here on Bay 93.9.
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11: It's pretty busy on Latrobe Terrace and Ryrie Street in the CBD. Aberdeen Street is certainly not getting away unscathed. It's quite busy in both directions in Newtown. Plenty of traffic building for Breakwater Settlement and Barwon Heads Road down in Belmont. You're running into Melbourne. I'm just trying to wrap my head around it. It's 56 minutes from Ryrie Street to Port Melbourne. If you're heading into Melbourne, today's the day. 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That's the latest Bay 93.9 traffic for Geelong and the Surf Coast.
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0: Morissette. May 93.9. Finish it off for us, Alanis. Yeah, hit that real high one. G'day, it's Nick with you today. We're doing it all thanks to E&S Kitchen, Bathroom and Laundry, 531 Mirrabool Street, Geelong. Gee, she really carries on there, doesn't she? Now, this is the thing. This is what we need to sort of figure out. Because it's weird, the grand final in Victoria, there's no Victorian team. So today, I reckon Victorians fall into three different categories. So you adopt Fremantle. This is number one, sorry. You adopt Fremantle because they've never won one. You adopt Brisbane because you like watching history. They're going for their second three-peat in 20-odd years. And number three, couldn't care less who wins, you just want a close game and an excuse to eat 14 party pies. Now, that, to me, sounds like a good day tomorrow. So, I don't even know who I'm going to support. I think I want Fremantle to win just because I haven't won one before. It'll be good for the state of WA. Although, you know, WA get on their high horse that they're in their own country. Actually, I think I'm going to go to Brisbane. There, I said it.
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0: 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It's Bay 93.9, Nick with you on this grand final eve public holiday news. Not too far away. And then let's get into some of this, shall we? Powderfinger. I see that and I raise you with this next. Point assistance.
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4: Aberdeen Street is not having a great public holiday. It's very busy in both directions through Newtown, as is Ryrie Street. Latrobe Terrace is looking pretty good. A little bit busy, mind you. Sediment Road's looking magnificent over the mighty Barwon River. The Surf Coast Highway, sensational to and from Torquay. If you're heading into Melbourne, today is the day. 57 minutes from Ryrie Street to Port Melbourne. Lovely. Men, Movember wants you to know. 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Speak to your doctor at 50 or 45 if you have family history. That's the latest Bay 93.9 traffic for Geelong and the Surf Coast.
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0: Last night I had an appointment yesterday and I messaged my best friend Millicent and said, "Hey, Mill, what up?" What a visitor. 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

0: area? To which you replied,
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0: You love having me around, don't you?
1: 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Both Ferg and I do love having you at the table.
0: It's good fun. 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
12: A shower or two in 23 today, broadcasting on Wadawurrung Country. Hi, it's Andrew here with the latest news. A grand final win for the Lions. The appeals board has cleared Lachie Neale to play tomorrow and we'll have more in sport. Police are looking into a couple of suspicious fires in the Surf Coast area. A blaze was started at public toilets on Carnarvon Avenue at Janjuk on Wednesday last week, another at toilets on the Esplanade at Torquay. If you've got any information, best contact Crime Stoppers. It's been revealed OpenAI took weeks to alert Australian officials after one of its AI bots hacked some federal government websites. The company became aware of June's hacks back in August, but took until September 10 to email a Generic Services Australia inbox. The government then only told last week. A court-ordered backdown from the White House after it banned three media outlets. CNN, Politico and MS Now are back in the press room. A federal court judge ordered the removal of a ban. Neil Banyul boss Rick Aylett is set to step down next month as he looks to a new position in Melbourne. He took over as boss of the Convention Centre back in January last year. And time to get your skates on if you're headed up to Melbourne from Geelong for the Grand Final Parade. Chris Miller from Transport Victoria saying there'll be extra trains on the local line.
2: Public transport does run to a Saturday timetable, but fear not, there are extra services. Departing Wyndham Vale, we've got one prior and one after the Grand Final Parade itself.
12: The parade gets underway from 10:30. Crowds already building outside the G.
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12: The Lions have pulled off a coup at the appeals board. Lachie Neal has been cleared to play Saturday's grand final with his one-week ban overturned. And Dockers coach Justin Longmuir telling Fox Footy, consistency is key in any decision-making.
13: I'm after consistency, as long as we're consistent. Which there is some consistency in this, and other players have got off with exemplary records, and so I understand that. It's probably taken a little bit longer than I would have thought.
12: A score of 60 from skipper Mitch Marsh meantime wasn't enough to get the Aussies a win in the first of the one-dayers against South Africa. They went down by 67 runs and all out for 230 in Durban. And a thumping win to Geelong over Hawthorn in the AFLW last night at Cadinia Park. The Cats, with a 36-point win, sit second on the ladder. Evie Coucher in her first season with Geelong.
14: I'm a bit of a rookie, but no, I'm like playing with the girls. They've made me feel like home here since I walked through the four doors. So, yeah, everyone's loving it. Everyone's getting around each other on and off the field.
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12: A shower or 2 and 23 today, rain and 15 tomorrow, and right now it's 17 degrees. And you're up to date on Bay 93.9.
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98.9. Playing music to have you feeling good on the weekend. We're doing it all thanks to E&S Kitchen, Bathroom and Laundry, 531 Moorabool Street in Geelong. Grand final wave, everyone. You might be on the way in for the grand final parade. Or it might have actually, better check that. May have already kicked off. Uncle Nick's hasn't done very much research, has he? I'll tell you, one person will be down there around today, around tomorrow. They would have wheeled him out. He'd be making a lot of money. It's this man, Greg Champion, Bay 93.9. He's turned this up. Wow.

0: 93.9, playing music to have you feeling good on this grand final eve public holiday. We do it all thanks to E&S Kitchen, Bathroom and Laundry, 531 Moorabool Street in Geelong. Now, this is what's going on at GMHBA Stadium today. So where the under-18s, Div 1, have already kicked off. The reserves, South Barwon, St Mary's, they take off at 11:30. And the seniors, St Mary's, South Barwon. Oh, geez, they're going back-to-back reserves. And the seniors, good luck. If you are down there and you are supporting, or if you're driving in the car now, getting down there, hey, you might be sucking on some pickle juice and just limbering up, getting the old hammies fired up, ready for a big day today. And there's plenty of celebrations tonight. It'll be a very busy night around Geelong tonight and into tomorrow with the grand final. That is for sure. In the next 10 minutes, Madonna, REM, and up next, Tina Turner, here on Bay 93.9.
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0: 93.9, playing music to have you feeling good on the weekends. Now, it is everyone's talking about the grand final tomorrow, local finals here in Geelong today, which is fantastic. But what about all the weekend warriors with the lawnmowers, the whippersnippers, a bit of edging? What a fantastic day it is to get in the garden and just get everything sorted before the family and the in-laws come around tomorrow with the party pies and a few cheeky puffies, responsibly, obviously, and just wreck it all. Today is the day that you get it done. I reckon Bunnings is open too, so if you're on the way to Bunnings now and you're sitting back going, geez, I've got a day ahead of me, and then tomorrow's just going to be an absolute circus, and I'll tell you what I do. I take my hat off to you. But I was not going to go to the grand final, but I somehow wrangled a ticket last minute. So I'm gonna go now. So I'll go down there tomorrow. I am looking forward to it. On Monday, I'll return. Mill's just having a little spell, and we'll unpack all of the footy action from the weekend then.
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0: Bay 93.9, playing music to have you feeling good on this grand final eve public holiday. I guess it's a public holiday. Oh. Now, I don't mind coming in and being on the tools on a public holiday. It's quite good, actually. It keeps you off, you know, from doing anything last night that you shouldn't and all that sort of stuff. So it's good. It's a win for everyone. Speaking of wins, Joanna, not too far away. How about a bit of John Mellencamp? Bit off. How about all of it? And coming up next, from 92, George Michael and Queen, live from Wembley. Turn that up. We will do it next.
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3: G'day there. No dramas around town at this stage. Clear and quiet for the Geelong Ring Road and same to the Surf Coast Highway. Smooth sailing to Melbourne on the Princes past the airport, in through the Moppy Bypass and Point Court Bend, a hassle-free merge onto the West Gate, which in turn is clear up over the bridge into the tunnel. 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That's the latest Bay 93.9 traffic for Geelong and the Surf Coast.
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